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1: Hello, I'm Laura Devoy. Australian officials in Nepal say efforts are continuing to try and account for citizens caught up in catastrophic floods. At least 39 Australians are among those reported missing following the flash flooding along the Nepal-China border on Wednesday morning local time. More than 390 people have been killed and a further 1,400 are missing. Australian Ambassador to Nepal, Simon Ernst, has extended his sympathies to those affected.
2: We are aware of a number of Australians in the area and we are urgently working to confirm their welfare. Australians in the affected area should follow the advice of local authorities. The embassy stands ready to provide consular assistance.
1: The federal government has committed $5 million in assistance for affected communities. Members of Australia's Nepalese community held candlelit vigils last night. A vaccine which is estimated to have saved millions of lives is marking a milestone today. The human papillomavirus vaccine was developed by Australian immunologist Ian Fraser and his Chinese colleague, with the first official dose administered two decades ago today. It's now offered to all children aged 12 and 13 through the National School-Based Program. Speaking in 2022 to Conquering Cancer, Professor Fraser reflected on the success of the vaccine and his hopes for the future.
3: It's an entirely avoidable disease. If we could get the vaccines out into the world at large, if we could get screening programs out into the world at large for those people who have already got the infection, then we could seriously eradicate cervical cancer over the next few years.
1: Australia is on track to become the first country to eliminate cervical cancer by 2035. Researchers say the growing misogynistic attitude of some boys in school is disrupting girls' education and is driving teachers out of the profession. A study by Monash University found 78% of teachers observed or experienced gendered violence in their schools. 95% of teachers believe at least some of their students access manosphere content, that is, material that promotes masculinity, anti-feminism and misogyny.
4: So we specifically asked a question about whether this problem was informing teachers' feelings around their work and whether they were going to stay. And what we found was 1 in 3 said that this behaviour specifically is making them consider leaving the profession.
1: Dr. Stephanie Westcott from Monash University says schools need more support and resources to challenge misogyny and support safe workplaces and learning environments. The seven contestants in Australia's first ever National Black Drag King pageant have been announced. The Aboriginal and Torres Strait Islander Drag Kings will be vying for the Mr. First Nations title, with the event to be held as part of Brisbane's LGBTQIA+ Arts Festival, MELT. The winner of Mr. First Nation will be announced on October 23. And thieves have made off with one of the world's greatest Bronze Age gold collections in eastern Spain. Staff from Villena Museum say the raid was carried out in 4 minutes before the museum opened yesterday morning local time. The stolen items include 11 bowls, 3 bottles and 28 bracelets dated to between 1300 and 1000 BCE. Turning to sport, in athletics, Nicola Olis-Larges has claimed her second Diamond League win of the season. The Australian cleared 2.02 metres in the women's high jump in Zurich to break the Oceania record.
5: It was a big risk, potentially because I hadn't practised it for all year, maybe it wouldn't work, but I thank God it worked.
1: Fellow Aussie Cameron Myers finished third in the men's 3,000 metres.
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0: saddlery again. We got your new saddle last week. What's that? A new bridle? A new set of reins? New breastplate? Yeah, Kent Saddlery's got it all. What about me, Albert? Oh, Kent Saddlery have belts, hats, pocket knives and great gift ideas. Okay, I'll get some new Ariat boots and an Akubra. 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
1: Hello, I'm Laura Devoy. Australian officials in Nepal say efforts are continuing to try and account for citizens caught up in catastrophic floods. At least 39 Australians are among those reported missing following the flash flooding along the Nepal-China border on Wednesday morning local time. More than 390 people have been killed and a further 1,400 are missing. Australian Ambassador to Nepal, Simon Ernst, has extended his sympathies to those affected.
2: We are aware of a number of Australians in the area and we are urgently working to confirm their welfare. Australians in the affected area should follow the advice of local authorities. The embassy stands ready to provide consular assistance.
1: The federal government has committed $5 million in assistance for affected communities. Members of Australia's Nepalese community held candlelit vigils last night. A vaccine which is estimated to have saved millions of lives is marking a milestone today. The human papillomavirus vaccine was developed by Australian immunologist Ian Fraser and his Chinese colleague, with the first official dose administered two decades ago today. It's now offered to all children aged 12 and 13 through the National School-Based Program. Speaking in 2022 to Conquering Cancer, Professor Fraser reflected on the success of the vaccine and his hopes for the future.
3: It's an entirely avoidable disease. If we could get the vaccines out into the world at large, if we could get screening programs out into the world at large for those people who've already got the infection, then we could seriously eradicate cervical cancer over the next few years.
1: Australia is on track to become the first country to eliminate cervical cancer by 2035. Researchers say the growing misogynistic attitude of some boys in school is disrupting girls' education and is driving teachers out of the profession. A study by Monash University found 78% of teachers observed or experienced gendered violence in their schools. 95% of teachers believe at least some of their students access manosphere content, that is, material that promotes masculinity, anti-feminism and misogyny.
4: So we specifically asked a question about whether this problem was informing teachers' feelings around their work and whether they were going to stay. And what we found was 1 in 3 said that this behaviour specifically is making them consider leaving the profession.
1: Dr. Stephanie Westcott from Monash University says schools need more support and resources to challenge misogyny and support safe workplaces and learning environments. The seven contestants in Australia's first ever national black drag king pageant have been announced. The Aboriginal and Torres Strait Islander drag kings will be vying for the Mr. First Nations title, with the event to be held as part of Brisbane's LGBTQIA+ arts festival, Melt. The winner of Mr. First Nation will be announced on October 23. And thieves have made off with one of the world's greatest Bronze Age gold collections in eastern Spain. Staff from Villena Museum say the raid was carried out in 4 minutes before the museum opened yesterday morning local time. The stolen items include 11 bowls, 3 bottles and 28 bracelets dated to between 1300 and 1000 BCE. Turning to sport, in athletics, Nicola Olis-Larges has claimed her second Diamond League win of the season. The Australian cleared 2.02 metres in the women's high jump in Zurich to break the Oceania record.
5: It was a big risk, potentially because I hadn't practised it for all year, maybe it wouldn't work, but I thank God it worked.
1: Fellow Aussie Cameron Myers finished third in the men's 3,000 metres.
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But I wanna know for sure.

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1: Hello, I'm Alyssa Delfs. Australian humanitarian response specialists will be sent to help with recovery efforts in Nepal as hundreds of people remain missing across the flood-ravaged border area with Tibet. Authorities in Australia are working urgently to confirm the welfare of those reported missing after floods and a landslide left more than 1,500 people missing, including 39 Australians. The Foreign Minister has confirmed additional personnel to support Australians affected by the disaster will be sent to the region. More than 390 people have been killed, according to authorities in Nepal and China. Meantime, China has warned that the risk of further flooding is high. It comes after an artificial lake formed on the border following a mudslide. Authorities say the impacted area faces a high risk of breaching and sending floodwaters downstream. A Chinese state news agency is reporting that forecasts show inflows into the lake could reach 3 million cubic metres over the next 3 days amid continuing rainfall. New data has shown an increase in cocaine overdose deaths, while amphetamine-type stimulants were the most common among unintentional fatalities. Laura Devoy reports.
2: The Pennington Institute's latest annual overdose report identified 2,596 drug-induced deaths in Australia in 2024. 4 in 5 of them were unintentional. According to the data, 141 of the fatalities involved cocaine, a record high, while amphetamine-type stimulants contributed to 772 of the deaths. Researchers say drug-induced deaths have exceeded the road toll since 2008, and unintentional drug-induced deaths have grown 2.7 times faster than the population.
1: Communities across New South Wales are hosting sleepouts tonight to raise awareness about homelessness. From Albury to Orange, Dubbo to Armidale and Greater Sydney, locals are raising funds for people experiencing homelessness. Armidale's Vinnie's Sleepout coordinator, Scott Martin, told National Radio News this year's focus is on an initiative which supports adults experiencing substance-related harm and dependency.
3: Demand for Vinnie's services and support has increased greatly in the last 12 months due to a number of fairly obvious factors, mostly around cost of living, but also to do with some of the other complex social issues that lets people know a little bit about some of the great work that Vinnie's does in regional communities, and particularly in this case here in Armidale.
1: Overseas, Uganda has marked the end of the Ebola outbreak. The Africa Centre for Disease Control and Prevention and the WHO have welcomed the milestone. The 42-day period free of new cases is equivalent to twice the upper limit of the incubation period. They say it's a critical step as it provides an additional safeguard that no chains of transmission associated with the last imported case have been missed. But in the neighbouring Democratic Republic of Congo, Ebola cases continue to rise while more than 2,500 people have died. And Dolly Parton's manager says her planned Broadway show will still debut, with previews starting in December. The country music legend and philanthropist died on Tuesday at age 80, but wrote new songs for Dolly, a true original musical, which will also feature classics from her back catalogue. Producers confirmed in a statement, as was Dolly's wish, the Broadway production will begin previews on December 7 in New York City, with the opening set for January 19 next year on what would have been her 81st birthday. And turning to sport, the penultimate round of the NRL home and away season continues tonight. The Manly Sea Eagles will take on the St. George Illawarra Dragons, and the Penrith Panthers will face the Canterbury Bankstown Bulldogs.
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1: Hello, I'm Alyssa Delfs. Australian humanitarian response specialists will be sent to help with recovery efforts in Nepal as hundreds of people remain missing across the flood-ravaged border area with Tibet. Authorities in Australia are working urgently to confirm the welfare of those reported missing after floods and a landslide left more than 1,500 people missing, including 39 Australians. The Foreign Minister has confirmed additional personnel to support Australians affected by the disaster will be sent to the region. More than 390 people have been killed, according to authorities in Nepal and China. Meantime, China has warned that the risk of further flooding is high. It comes after an artificial lake formed on the border following a mudslide. Authorities say the impacted area faces a high risk of breaching and sending floodwaters downstream. A Chinese state news agency is reporting that forecasts show inflows into the lake could reach 3 million cubic metres over the next 3 days amid continuing rainfall. New data has shown an increase in cocaine overdose deaths, while amphetamine-type stimulants were the most common among unintentional fatalities. Laura Devoy reports.
2: The Pennington Institute's latest annual overdose report identified 2,596 drug-induced deaths in Australia in 2024. Four in five of them were unintentional. According to the data, 141 of the fatalities involved cocaine, a record high, while amphetamine-type stimulants contributed to 772 of the deaths. Researchers say drug-induced deaths have exceeded the road toll since 2008, and unintentional drug-induced deaths have grown 2.7 times faster than the population.
1: Communities across New South Wales are hosting sleepouts tonight to raise awareness about homelessness. From Albury to Orange, Dubbo to Armidale and Greater Sydney, locals are raising funds for people experiencing homelessness. Armidale's Vinnie's Sleepout coordinator, Scott Martin, told National Radio News this year's focus is on an initiative which supports adults experiencing substance-related harm and dependency.
3: Demand for Vinnie's services and support has increased greatly in the last 12 months due to a number of fairly obvious factors, mostly around cost of living, but also to do with some of the other complex social issues that lets people know a little bit about some of the great work that Vinnie's does in regional communities, and particularly in this case here in Armidale.
1: Overseas, Uganda has marked the end of the Ebola outbreak. The Africa Centre for Disease Control and Prevention and the WHO have welcomed the milestone. The 42-day period free of new cases is equivalent to twice the upper limit of the incubation period. They say it's a critical step as it provides an additional safeguard that no chains of transmission associated with the last imported case have been missed. But in the neighbouring Democratic Republic of Congo, Ebola cases continue to rise while more than 2,500 people have died. And Dolly Parton's manager says her planned Broadway show will still debut, with previews starting in December. The country music legend and philanthropist died on Tuesday at age 80, but wrote new songs for Dolly, a true original musical, which will also feature classics from her back catalogue. Producers confirmed in a statement, as was Dolly's wish, the Broadway production will begin previews on December 7 in New York City, with the opening set for January 19 next year on what would have been her 81st birthday. And turning to sport, the penultimate round of the NRL home and away season continues tonight. The Manly Sea Eagles will take on the St. George Illawarra Dragons, and the Penrith Panthers will face the Canterbury Bankstown Bulldogs.
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5: And good afternoon. The time on 2CBD FM is 4 minutes past 2pm. Today is Friday the 28th of August, and Glen Innes expecting a maximum temperature today of 18 degrees and an overnight minimum of 3 degrees. Currently here in Glen Innes we are now sitting on 17 degrees. The weather for the Northern Tablelands for Friday, sunny. The winds will be west-southwest at 15 to 20 kilometres per hour, becoming light in the late afternoon. There is 5% chance of receiving 1 millimetre of rain. The fire danger rating is moderate. The UV index is high. Humidity is sitting at 51%. And the wind is now blowing west at 15 kilometres per hour. And good afternoon. The program you'll be listening to will be Carolyn's Bygone Classics. And we're going to start off with the one and only Elvis Presley, from my CD, The 50 Australian Top 10 Hits from 1956 to 1977. And Now and Then, There's a Fool Such as I.

Oh, the one and only Elvis Presley there, and Now and Then There's a Fool Such as I, recorded the 18th of April 1956, came in as a number one hit and was on the charts for 24 weeks. Elvis Presley, Now and Then There's a Fool Such as I. Here's Bonnie Guitar.

0: Monica Tarr there, and if you see My Love Dancing. And it's 10 minutes past 2pm, we'll have a word from our sponsors.
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The time is exactly 15 minutes past 2 p.m. and Gene Watson there, Enough For You. Heading over now to Ireland with Daniel O'Donnell, and Leaving Is Easy When Loving Is Hard, Daniel O'Donnell.

A great song there from Daniel O'Donnell and Leaving Is Easy When Loving Is Hard. Heading over to Ireland once again, this time with a gentleman. His name is Martin Byrne and he'll be singing the title track, A Long Way From Ireland. He wrote the song as well. And he's saying, growing up in the picturesque village of Skerricks in Dublin, Martin mastered football, cricket and fly fishing, but playing and writing country and folk songs was his greatest gift of all. With songwriting comes the great responsibility, and Martin manages to tread lightly on feelings and emotions. He enjoys placing himself in 100 different characters and situations where endless make-believe fun can be had. Martin describes completing a new song as the greatest gift of all. Here's Martin Byrne with the title track and A Long Way From Ireland.

0: And a great song there, written by and sung by Ireland's Martin Byrne, and the title track, A Long, Long Way from Ireland. We'll have a word from our sponsors, then we'll be heading back to Ireland once again, this time with Johnny Lockery, and he'll be singing, keeping the theme going, Any Town in Ireland, coming up shortly.
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And Frankie Miller there with the I'm a Black Land Farmer. And the time is 2:30 p.m. Heading over now to the beautiful Tammy Wynette. And this was the first song that she ever recorded back in October the 19th, 1966 in Nashville. Written by F. Farley, Fuzzy Owens and Johnny Paycheck. Tammy Wynette and Apartment Number 9.

A great song there, Tammy Wynette and Apartment Number 9. Heading over now to Curtis Potter and A Faraway Feeling.

A great song there from Curtis Potter and Far. I've got that far away feeling. And would like to say good afternoon to Tracy and playing this next song especially for you and your mum. Here's Isla Grant and it's a beautiful song, My Homeland, especially for Tracy and her mum this afternoon during my program.

Heading over now to Aussie legend John Williamson and playing this song during my program this afternoon. It always makes me laugh. And John Williamson and I Want a Boogie with My Baby.

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And before the pill. 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I arrived in my UK. Hair slicked back. And I saw the Sheila in tangerine socks. Hair pitch black. And she walked right by me. And she said,

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Real cool. And I said nothing. She said, you want a boogie with me?

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And no one else came near. Because I was too tough. And the band was called Curly and the Cocky Stranglers or something. They weren't real bad, were they? You wouldn't want to know what they're playing.

Well, me and Christine, we got on okay. 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She's chewing on juicy fruit. I'm chewing on PK. Got one hand on the wheel and arm around her neck. The other hand going down and turning on the radio. They're playing our favourite song.

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1: Good afternoon, I'm Alyssa Delfs. Authorities in Nepal have confirmed the death toll from Wednesday's flash flooding on the border with Tibet has now risen to 469. More than 1,300 people remain missing, including 39 Australians and hundreds of tourists from India, Britain, the US and Canada. Efforts to locate the missing have been hampered by rain and the destruction of roads and bridges into the mountainous region of Nepal, which is popular with pilgrims and trekkers from around the world. Meantime, Himalayan disaster expert Tom Robinson explained to the ABC why the topography of the region has increased the devastation from landslides and flooding.
2: Where this rock and ice avalanche has started is what's known as the High Himalayan region. So this is where we're talking about the biggest peaks on the planet. So Lang Tang Laru, where the avalanches come from, is well over 7,000 metres high. You're looking at valley walls that are, 2 kilometres from base to top in some places.
1: It comes as the Nepal Army and helicopter teams have been brought in to rescue at least 100 people trapped inside a tunnel at a hydropower project swamped by flooding. In a statement today, Nepal's Prime Minister says 350 people have already been rescued from the area. Personnel on Macquarie Island will be brought home amid the risk of a bird flu outbreak. Laura Devoy reports.
3: 24 expeditioners currently live and work on Macquarie Island, located about 1,500 kilometres southeast of Tasmania. H5 bird flu has not yet been detected on the island, but the Australian Antarctic Division has made the decision to bring its staff home. It says while the risk to human health remains low, a significant mortality event could expose the staff to prolonged psychosocial stress and other workplace impacts. Australia's icebreaker will sail to Macquarie Island in the coming weeks to retrieve the staff before the beginning of the seal breeding season.
1: Meantime, South Australian authorities have confirmed a dolphin has died from H5 bird flu. It's the second known native mammal species to contract the virus in Australia. The common dolphin was found deceased on the Fleurieu Peninsula by a member of the public who called in the sighting. Testing completed at a state level confirmed a positive result, but samples have been sent to the Australian Centre for Disease Preparedness for further analysis. So far in SA, suspected cases have been detected in 2 long-nosed seals and a red fox. An Australian charity is tackling homelessness stereotypes tonight, with many sleeping rough to raise awareness. The St. Vincent de Paul Society says viewing homelessness as a metropolitan issue is false. Armidale's Vinnie's Sleep Out coordinator Scott Martin says social housing is needed in the regional New South Wales city, with around 309 applicants waiting. He's spoken to National Radio News ahead of tonight's community sleep out.
4: What we can see on the streets, in the shopping centres and other public places is really just the tip of the iceberg. So we're trying to raise awareness around homelessness, but also to try and create some sort of empathy by getting people to think about homelessness.
1: And taking a look at sports, South Sydney are confident Latrell Mitchell's days under an injury cloud are a thing of the past. Today confirming the centre will play his first game in the NRL in over 3 months. Coach Wayne Bennett will bring Mitchell off the bench and deploy him at centre in tomorrow's away trip to face the Gold Coast in his first game since the Rabbitohs round 11 loss to the Dolphins after picking up a calf issue.
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6: 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Today is Friday, the 28th of August, and Glen Innes expecting a maximum temperature today of 18 degrees and an overnight minimum of 3 degrees. Currently here in Glen Innes, we are still sitting on 17 degrees. The weather for the Northern Tablelands for Friday is sunny. The winds will be west-southwest at 15 to 20 kilometres per hour, becoming light in the late afternoon. There is 5% chance of receiving 1 millimetre of rain. The fire danger rating is moderate. The UV index is high. The humidity has dropped to 47%. The wind is blowing west-southwest at 19 kilometres per hour. You are listening to Bygone Classics, and welcome to the second hour. Here's the one and only...

0: And Bonnie Guitar there, and the Elvis Presley song that I played to start the second hour of my program off this afternoon was Surrender, and all my Elvis Presley CDs, this is the only CD that has that one particular song on it, Surrender. Recorded the 16th of March 1961, of course it was a number one hit, but the amazing thing is it was on the charts for 33 weeks. Elvis Presley and Surrender. And it's 10 minutes past 3 p.m. We'll have a word from our sponsors. Then you'll be listening to Aussie legend Arthur Blanche, and he'll be singing They Never Lost You.
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And our Aussie legend Arthur Blanch there, and They Never Lost You. What a beautiful song. Heading over to Danielle O'Donnell once again, and She Goes Walking Through My Mind.

0: Gene Watson there, one of my favourite singers at the moment. When a man can't get a woman off his mind. I just love that song, play it quite often. And it's exactly 20 minutes past 3 p.m. and we're going to have a word from our sponsors. And during my program this afternoon, we'd like to say good afternoon to David, Kathy and Michael, and enjoy the beautiful afternoon we're having here in Glen Innes at the moment, and have a great weekend.
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And the time is now 25 minutes past 3 p.m. and another song there from Ireland's Johnny Lockery, and I'd Rather Love You. Here's another gentleman from Ireland, Martin Byrne, and You Can't Park There. He co-wrote this song with Somebody Simpson, Martin Byrne.

And heading back to the beautiful Tammy Wynette and a song recorded January the 7th, 1967 in Nashville, co-written by Billy Sherrill and Glenn Sutton and produced by Billy Sherrill as well. Came in on the country charts as a number three hit for her. Tammy Wynette and Your Good Girl's Gonna Go Bad.

Another great song there from Isla Grant and Dark Deep Rolling Water. Heading over now to a gentleman by the name of David Allan Coe, and a little bit of a story here, I think, to this song, The Penny.

down at his grandson, and he whispered, "This penny's for good luck." And then he opened his hand and showed him the coin. And the date on the penny was 1911. And he said, "When you get older, boy, maybe you'll understand. You see, this penny don't shine anymore like it used to. And this penny's been lost, and this penny's been found. And this penny's been hid in a jar in the attic. And this penny's been buried in a can in the ground. And this penny would seen wars, and this penny's seen sunshine. And this penny's felt teardrops. And this penny's seen rain. And this penny's been with me since I was a young man. In fact, this penny's all of my life that remains." And the old man looked sad as he tried to remember the stories he told of the life that he'd led. Well, there was the one about the time the old penny rolled down in the gutter. And he said, "Well, I can't count the times that I took that penny to bed." And then he told how he'd lost everything that once mattered. Lost his wife, his money, his job, and then finally his health. He'd always held on to that old lucky penny. Ah, Lord, was he proud of himself. Well, the boy took the penny and wrapped it in a piece of cloth and placed it in his pocket. And he said, "Thanks, Granddad." And the old man just nodded. Then he walked to his bedroom and laid down his head. And they found him there the next morning. He was laying there dead. And the boy reached in his pocket and took out the penny his grandpa had given him. Slowly opened the old man's hand, placing the penny inside. Then he closed the old man's fingers around the coin and let his hand lay on the old man's chest. "Grandpa," he said, "there's one place this coin's never been. So you better take it with you now. And besides, there's not much you can buy with a penny these days."

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And that song was sung by a gentleman by the name of Charlie Robson and Bar Light. 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
1: Good afternoon, I'm Alyssa Delfs. Authorities in Nepal have confirmed the death toll from Wednesday's flash flooding on the border with Tibet has now risen to 469. More than 1,300 people remain missing, including 39 Australians and hundreds of tourists from India, Britain, the US and Canada. Efforts to locate the missing have been hampered by rain and the destruction of roads and bridges into the mountainous region of Nepal, which is popular with pilgrims and trekkers from around the world. Meantime, Himalayan disaster expert Tom Robinson explained to the ABC why the topography of the region has increased the devastation from landslides and flooding.
2: Where this rock and ice avalanche has started is what's known as the High Himalayan region. So this is where we're talking about the biggest peaks on the planet. So Langtang Laru, where the avalanche has come from, is well over 7,000 meters high. You're looking at valley walls that are, 2 kilometers from base to top in some places.
1: It comes as the Nepal Army and helicopter teams have been brought in to rescue at least 100 people trapped inside a tunnel at a hydropower project swamped by flooding. In a statement today, Nepal's Prime Minister says 350 people have already been rescued from the area. Personnel on Macquarie Island will be brought home amid the risk of a bird flu outbreak. Laura Devoy reports.
3: 24 expeditioners currently live and work on Macquarie Island, located about 1,500 kilometres southeast of Tasmania. H5 bird flu has not yet been detected on the island, but the Australian Antarctic Division has made the decision to bring its staff home. It says while the risk to human health remains low, a significant mortality event could expose the staff to prolonged psychosocial stress and other workplace impacts. Australia's icebreaker will sail to Macquarie Island in the coming weeks to retrieve the staff before the beginning of the seal breeding season.
1: Meantime, South Australian authorities have confirmed a dolphin has died from H5 bird flu. It's the second known native mammal species to contract the virus in Australia. The common dolphin was found deceased on the Fluorio Peninsula by a member of the public who called in the sighting. Testing completed at a state level confirmed a positive result, but samples have been sent to the Australian Centre for Disease Preparedness for further analysis. So far in SA, suspected cases have been detected in 2 long-nosed seals and a red fox. An Australian charity is tackling homelessness stereotypes tonight, with many sleeping rough to raise awareness. The St. Vincent de Paul Society says viewing homelessness as a metropolitan issue is false. Armidale's Vinnie's Sleepout coordinator, Scott Martin, says social housing is needed in the regional New South Wales city, with around 309 applicants waiting. He's spoken to National Radio News ahead of tonight's community sleepout.
4: What we can see on the streets, in the shopping centres and other public places is really just the tip of the iceberg. So we're trying to raise awareness around homelessness, but also to try and create some sort of empathy by getting people to think about homelessness.
1: And taking a look at sports, South Sydney are confident Latrell Mitchell's days under an injury cloud are a thing of the past. Today confirming the centre will play his first game in the NRL in over 3 months. Coach Wayne Bennett will bring Mitchell off the bench and deploy him at centre in tomorrow's away trip to face the Gold Coast in his first game since the Rabbitohs round 11 loss to the Dolphins after picking up a calf issue.
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6: Good afternoon. The time on 2CBD FM is now 5 minutes past 4 p.m. and today is Friday, the 28th of August. Glen Innes expecting a maximum temperature today of 18 degrees and an overnight minimum of 3. Currently here in Glen Innes, we are still sitting on the 17 degrees. And the weather for the Northern Tablelands for Friday, sunny. The winds will be west-southwest at 15 to 20 kilometres per hour, becoming light in the late afternoon. There is 5% chance of receiving 1 millimetre of rain. The UV index is high. The fire danger rating is moderate. The humidity has dropped to 40%. The wind has also dropped. It is now blowing west at 15 kilometres per hour. 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

And on 2CPDFM this afternoon, you've been listening to Daniel O'Donnell there and Broken Hearts Always Mend. Here's Anne Murray.

0: And Dan Murray there with some birds. The time is now 4:20 p.m. We'll have a word from our sponsors. Then we'll be heading back to Ireland's Johnny Lockery and the title track of my CD, A Broken Engagement. And this CD was from 1990 to 1993. Johnny Lockery coming up shortly.
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June the 24th, 1968 in Nashville, and came in on the country charts as a number one hit for her, Tammy Wynette and The Ways to Love a Man. Heading over now to Don Gibson, and I sort of thought these two songs go together. First of all, you've got Don Gibson, Lonesome, number one, and then Oh, a Lonesome Me, a double play now, coming up from Don Gibson.

0: And a double play there from Don Gibson. We'll have a word from our sponsors, then we'll be heading back to Isla Grant and a song that she wrote in memory of her mum and dad. Isla Grant will be singing Leaves in the Wind, coming up shortly.
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3: Good afternoon, I'm Alyssa Delfs. Authorities in Nepal have been forced to halt rescue operations for at least the next hour after a dam burst in Tibet. An army officer has confirmed this afternoon that a dammed glacial lake in the already flood-ravaged region began to overflow after its banks broke. Helicopter rescues have ceased and locals were reportedly seen rushing up a nearby hill. On Wednesday, flash flooding and landslides ravaged the border area between Nepal and Tibet, killing at least 469 people and leaving more than 1,000 missing, including 39 Australians. Testing at the CSIRO's Centre for Disease Preparedness has confirmed a case of H5 bird flu in a red fox found in Osborne in metropolitan Adelaide. The suspected case was found earlier this week, with further testing necessary to confirm the case. DAF says it's the third detection of H5 bird flu in a mammal species in Australia and the first in one on land. There is currently no evidence of mammal-to-mammal transmission associated with H5 bird flu in Australia, but authorities say the detection in a fox is a reminder people and their pets should avoid sick or dead wildlife. Pacific Island leaders are being called on to do more to protect ocean migration routes. Shannon Kirkwood has the details.
4: WWF Pacific has launched the Western Pacific Blue Corridors report today ahead of the Pacific Islands Forum Leaders meeting. The Western Pacific Blue Corridors initiative uses satellite tracking, other data and local cultural knowledge to show how migration routes of whales, dolphins and other migratory marine life are increasingly overlapping with various threats, including fishing, shipping, pollution and underwater noise. It's asking Pacific leaders to support the initiative and improve protection of the region's blue corridors. The six-day leaders' meeting gets underway on Sunday.
3: Record-breaking levels of wind and solar energy have helped to cut Australia's emissions, significantly reducing the nation's reliance on gas and coal. That's according to the National Greenhouse Gas Inventory, which has revealed emissions from steel production, domestic flights and diesel-powered road transport are still rising. It means bigger cuts will be needed to meet the 2030 climate target. The update to the inventory revealed the trends and also shows Australia has reduced its emissions by 25% compared to 2005. The findings follow the widespread adoption of solar panels, household batteries and electric vehicles, but come after criticism of some large-scale renewable energy projects and transmission infrastructure in regional areas. New South Wales communities are sleeping rough tonight to raise awareness for homeless Australians. It's estimated at least 122,000 people are experiencing homelessness in Australia. Charity, the St. Vincent de Paul Society, says those in regional and remote areas face various challenges due to fewer services, less available housing and lower incomes. Armidale is one regional community holding its Vinnie's Sleep Out tonight. Speaking to National Radio News, coordinator Scott Martin says the rise in homelessness has multiple causes.
5: And homeless people are just like you and I, but due to perhaps an unfortunate alignment of events, for example, losing a job or an increase in rent or perhaps even health problems, they could find themselves without a roof over their heads.
3: And in sport in NRL, Murray Talagi's hopes of ending his rugby league chapter with an NRL premiership are over after North Queensland revealed the winger will miss the rest of the season. Coach Todd Payton confirmed the Queensland representative will become the next NRL star to make the crosscode switch to rugby union after signing a deal to join a club in France.
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0: And good afternoon. The time on 2CBD FM is now 4 minutes past 5 p.m. And today is Friday the 28th of August. And Glen Innes expecting a maximum temperature today of 18 degrees and an overnight minimum of 3 degrees. Currently here in Glen Innes, outside our studios at 131 Church Street, the temperature has dropped to 16 degrees. And the weather for the Northern Tablelands for Friday, clear. The winds will be southwest 15 to 20 kilometres per hour, becoming light in the evening. There is 5% chance of receiving 1 millimetre of rain. The fire danger rating is moderate. The UV index is high. The humidity at the moment is sitting at 46%, and the wind is now blowing west at 15 kilometres per hour. Good afternoon. You've been listening to Bygone Classics, and welcome to the last hour. And, of course, starting off the last hour with Elvis Presley, a song that was recorded in August 1977 and came in on the charts, was on the charts for 22 weeks. Elvis Presley and Way Down.

And Elvis Presley there with Way Down. And an open day being held here at 2CBD FM. Come along to 2CBD Open Day. Following the recent completions of our radio centre renovations. And that's being held tomorrow week, Saturday the 5th of September. 131 Church Street here in Glen Innes. Starts at 9:30 a.m. Morning tea from 10 till 11 a.m. Presentation on 2CBD FM history at 11 a.m. We would be really pleased if you could join us for the event. Sounds good to me. And here's Bonnie Guitar and A Very Precious Love. Maybe not. We'll have to find another one. What else will I play? Love by the Jukebox. We'll try that one.

0: well, that one worked, thank goodness. Bonnie Guitar and Love by the Jukebox. And it's 12 minutes past 5 p.m. We'll have a word from our sponsors, then we'll be heading back to Aussie legend Arthur Blanche, and especially for Audrey, if you happen to be listening at the moment. You haven't rang me to say that you're signing off, so I gather that you will be listening. Arthur Blanche and our favourite song, Almost Any Time, written by Ned Miller, coming up shortly.
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Another great song there from Daniel O'Donnell and Lover's Chain. Heading back to Arthur Blanche, and this time he'll be singing What Goes Around Comes Around. Arthur Blanche.

And the time on 2CBDFM is now 5:30 PM. Gene Watson there, and A Bridge That Just Won't Burn. Here's the beautiful Tammy Wynette.

And you've just been listening to another number one hit on the country charts for the beautiful Tammy Wynette, and recorded November 1971 in Nashville, and Bedtime Story. Heading over to Ireland once again, but this time with Martin Byrne, and he actually wrote this song as well, and Meet Me Halfway.

A great song there, written by and sung by Martin Byrne from Ireland, and Meet Me Halfway. Heading over to Scotland once again with Isla Grant, and just love this song. It's a true event about history. Isla Grant and the Ghosts of Culloden in the mid-1700s.

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And you've just been listening to Frankie Miller there with Two Lips Away. Heading over now to Wade Hayes and Mine to Lose.

And Curtis Potter there with Holding On to Holding On. Heading over now to Daryl McCall with Ray Sanders, and Thank God for Country Music, and I agree.

And on to CBD FM this afternoon, a double play there from Daryl McCall, being joined by Ray Sanders. First of all, thank God for country music, and it's the cheatin' she loves. That is all the time I have this afternoon to be bringing you Carolyn's Bygone Classics, but I'll be back tomorrow morning at 9 a.m. till 1 p.m. with a decade of music. So until then, enjoy your night, stay warm, and most of all, be happy. And Sylvan is here to take our listeners through the evening with a really great program, so stay tuned and don't walk away. And I'm going to leave you with the Kinleys and My Heart Is Still Beating. Enjoy your night.

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1: Good afternoon, I'm Alyssa Delves. Authorities in Nepal have been forced to halt rescue operations for at least the next hour after a dam burst in Tibet. An army officer has confirmed this afternoon that a dammed glacial lake in the already flood-ravaged region began to overflow after its banks broke. Helicopter rescues have ceased and locals were reportedly seen rushing up a nearby hill. On Wednesday, flash flooding and landslides ravaged the border area between Nepal and Tibet, killing at least 469 people and leaving more than 1,000 missing, including 39 Australians. Testing at the CSIRO's Centre for Disease Preparedness has confirmed a case of H5 bird flu in a red fox found in Osborne in metropolitan Adelaide. The suspected case was found earlier this week, with further testing necessary to confirm the case. DAF says it's the third detection of H5 bird flu in a mammal species in Australia and the first in one on land. There is currently no evidence of mammal-to-mammal transmission associated with H5 bird flu in Australia, but authorities say the detection in a fox is a reminder people and their pets should avoid sick or dead wildlife. Pacific Island leaders are being called on to do more to protect ocean migration routes. Shannon Kirkwood has the details.
2: WWF Pacific has launched the Western Pacific Blue Corridors report today ahead of the Pacific Islands Forum Leaders meeting. The Western Pacific Blue Corridors initiative uses satellite tracking, other data and local cultural knowledge to show how migration routes of whales, dolphins and other migratory marine life are increasingly overlapping with various threats, including fishing, shipping, pollution and underwater noise. It's asking Pacific leaders to support the initiative and improve protection of the region's blue corridors. The six-day leaders' meeting gets underway on Sunday.
1: Record-breaking levels of wind and solar energy have helped to cut Australia's emissions, significantly reducing the nation's reliance on gas and coal. That's according to the National Greenhouse Gas Inventory, which has revealed emissions from steel production, domestic flights and diesel-powered road transport are still rising. It means bigger cuts will be needed to meet the 2030 climate target. The update to the inventory revealed the trends and also shows Australia has reduced its emissions by 25% compared to 2005. The findings follow the widespread adoption of solar panels, household batteries and electric vehicles, but come after criticism of some large-scale renewable energy projects and transmission infrastructure in regional areas. New South Wales communities are sleeping rough tonight to raise awareness for homeless Australians. It's estimated at least 122,000 people are experiencing homelessness in Australia. Charity, the St. Vincent de Paul Society, says those in regional and remote areas face various challenges due to fewer services, less available housing and lower incomes. Armidale is one regional community holding its Vinnie's Sleep Out tonight. Speaking to National Radio News, coordinator Scott Martin says the rise in homelessness has multiple causes.
3: And homeless people are just like you and I, but due to perhaps an unfortunate alignment of events, for example, losing a job or an increase in rent or perhaps even health problems, they could find themselves without a roof over their heads.
1: And in sport in NRL, Murray Talagi's hopes of ending his rugby league chapter with an NRL premiership are over after North Queensland revealed the winger will miss the rest of the season. Coach Todd Payton confirmed the Queensland representative will become the next NRL star to make the cross-code switch to rugby union after signing a deal to join a club in France.
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0: Yeah, Should I Do It from 1982 with the Pointer Sisters.
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0: Yeah, Seasons in the Sun from 1974 with Terry Jacks and Magnet and Steel. 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

Yeah, Stone Ponies and Different Drum, that is called. Why wouldn't they?

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If you need a chat, call Lifeline on 13 11 14. Make sure you look after you. Hi.

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0: 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National Radio News.
1: Hello, I'm Alyssa Delfs. Some search and rescue operations have been forced to halt temporarily in the epicentre of the flooding on the Tibet-Nepal border. Authorities report that a lake formed by a landslide in the area has started to overflow 2 days after it was ravaged by flash flooding. Residents nearby were reportedly seen running uphill to escape rising river levels, with rescue operations pausing for a few hours and crews forced to flee amid a risk the lake could burst its banks. Although there are reports now the risk of further flooding could be gradually decreasing, according to Chinese state media. So far, the death toll has risen to 469 people in Nepal, with more than 1,000 missing. Among those are hundreds of tourists, trekkers and pilgrims, including 39 people from Australia. Meantime, humanitarian aid group Plan International is working with the government's emergency response. They're sending urgently needed supplies to the impacted area, including shelter kits, hygiene packs and menstrual health management kits for women and girls who have lost their homes. The organisation is also deploying two emergency response teams to assist. And scientists and advocacy groups are warning that climate change, unchecked development by China, and a lack of regional collaboration could result in more flooding on the fragile Tibetan plateau. Some scientists believe the catastrophic floods on the border with Nepal were triggered by an ice avalanche that fell from a glacier 5,200 metres above sea level on Wednesday. Geoscientist Jacob Steiner told AAP above average temperatures in the region last month may have triggered the chunk of ice to break off and drop up to 2,000 metres. The Federal Energy Minister says there's no carve-out for Queensland or the Northern Territory against data centre developers providing their own renewable power under new proposed laws. The Prime Minister has been pushing for mandates for AI data centres to provide their own renewable energy as the use of the technology increases rapidly. Chris Bowen told the ABC it's up to states and territories to prove they can find a cheaper source of power.
2: There's no carve-out for Queensland. It's Commonwealth legislation which will apply in every state and territory. Now, the Queensland government says they can somehow have something which is cheaper than renewables. We say, OK, prove it. You'll have to put in a very detailed case, which the Australian Energy Regulator will assess and will make a determination. The Commonwealth will decide that, not the state.
1: New data shows an increase in cocaine overdose deaths, while amphetamine-type stimulants were the most common among unintentional fatalities. Laura Devoy reports.
3: The Pennington Institute's latest annual overdose report identified 2,596 drug-induced deaths in Australia in 2024. Four in five of them were unintentional. According to the data, 141 of the fatalities involved cocaine, a record high, while amphetamine-type stimulants contributed to 772 of the deaths. Researchers say drug-induced deaths have exceeded the road toll since 2008, and unintentional drug-induced deaths have grown 2.7 times faster than the population.
1: And the search for a pilot and his plane that crashed into the sea off the North Australia coast this week is being scaled back after a four-day multi-agency effort. Police believe the pilot, a Tasmanian man, did not survive the crash of the Air Frontier twin-engined Beechcraft Baron aircraft after it took off in the Northern Territory. Police and Aboriginal ranger vessels, fixed-wing aircraft and a helicopter and police divers have been deployed in the search. And in sport, in AFL, the Western Bulldogs will take on Collingwood tonight, while tomorrow Melbourne battle Carlton.
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0: Dear Cousin Bill, I'm sitting here by the radio answering your letter of last week. Glad to know you bought a place in the country. You love it. You asked me to advise you about putting in a vegetable garden. But Bill, that's one phase of country life that every guy just has to learn for himself, and usually the hard way. So instead of giving you advice, I'm just going to write down my experience the first year I had a garden. It all started the morning I got that beautiful seed catalog through the mail, and while I was taking my shower bath, I made up a little song.
1: Spring, spring, beautiful spring, with all the beautiful things you bring. Spring, spring, beautiful spring. Tra-la-la-la-la.
0: Well, I don't get any work done that day, but by evening, I've got an order made out for enough seeds to cover the whole state of Kansas, including 6 dozen tomato plants. My wife said a half a dozen plants would give us more tomatoes than we could possibly use, but I figure I'll be smart and raise a lot of them and sell them and get some of my seed money back. Well, in a few days, the seeds show up. So I dig out the spade and fork, the rake and the hoe. I throw back my shoulders and head for the garden.
1: Spring, spring, hi-dee, hi-lo, a rake and a shovel, a spade and a hoe. Spring, spring, beautiful spring, as off to work we go, hi-ho!
0: By supper time, I've got aches, pains, blisters, bruises, poison ivy, a nice mess of sunburn, and a permanent hitch in my get-along. But I crawl into bed and go to sleep dreaming of fresh green vegetables and big red tomatoes. From then on, every morning I rush out to see if anything showed up yet, and sure enough, one day it happens. There's a little old bean just peeping through the ground. Ain't nature grand? Yep, she's grand all right, and deceitful too. Because if I'd looked around a bit, I would have seen a half a dozen beetles hiding behind a weed with their mouths watered, just waiting for that poor little old innocent bean to get big enough for them to start chewing on. Then comes the day when I rush into the house all out of breath and I yell, "Honey, honey, come here quick." Well, my wife comes tearing downstairs expecting to see the house on fire. She says, "What's wrong? What's happened?" I say, "Look, my first radish." She looks and says, "What's that spot on?" And I say, "Oh, that's nothing. I can cut that out." So I start cutting. And when I get done, I've got a nice little pile of red peelings

0: Bleh.
1: Spring has gone and summer has come. Dum-dee-deedle-dee-dum-dee-dum. Summertime so rich and green. Yep, spring goes into summer with me still fighting beetles, bugs, worms, and weeds. One morning the kids come tearing the house all excited, and little Johnny says, "Daddy, we just saw the cutest thing." I say, "Yeah, what was it?" He says, "Three little bunny rabbits eating their breakfast out in the garden." Uh-oh. Well, I sneak the shotgun out the side door, and when I get to the garden, sure enough, there they are, all three of them, just finishing off my last cabbage plant. I blaze away with a gun, but the only thing I hit is four of my nicest tomato plants. Johnny calls out the back door, "What are you shooting at, Daddy?" And I say, "Why, there was a mean old fox after them bunny rabbits. Summertime with all its charms, rabbits and beetles and bugs and worms, summertime so rich and green." Then comes the time when the tomatoes get ripe. Of course, they wouldn't get ripe a few at a time. Nope, they all had to ripen the same day. So I call my old friend Jim down at the grocery store, and I says, "Jim, how many tomatoes you want? I got some nice ones." He says, "Tomatoes? I've got tomatoes coming out of my ears. Wouldn't give you 10 cents a bushel for them." Well, that kind of stopped me for a minute. Then I think about the neighbors, so I call up several of them, and it's the same old thing. They're all trying to give them away. Seems a shame to let good food stuff go to waste, so I says to my wife, "Honey," I says, "the only thing to do is can them." She takes a long breath and says, "Okay, dig out the fruit jars." Well, she starts to boil in water and sterilizing the jars, and I start bringing in the tomatoes. And in 15 minutes, I've got them piled 2 feet high all over the drain board, the kitchen floor, and the back porch. We're just getting started good when the phone rings. Our in-laws coming to spend the weekend. And they say, "Now, don't do any cooking at all. We're bringing food enough for everybody." And sure enough, they bring up baked ham, potato salad, cake, cheese, pickles, olives, just everything you could think of. When they got it all unloaded out of the car, my mother-in-law says, "And look what we've got in the trunk." Yep, you guessed it. A basket full of nice, ripe tomatoes. Well, I get hysterical and start to laugh, and I can't stop. My mother-in-law looks at me and down at my wife, shakes her head and says, "Drinking again. Spring, spring will come again. We'll have the tomatoes all done by then. Spring, spring, beautiful spring." Horse feathers. So long, Bill.
2: 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Just heard Carson Robson there. Spring, spring, beautiful spring. Just around the corner, isn't it? The Join the Park Run family. It's on this morning up at the Standing Stones from 8 a.m. 37 Watch and Drive, the highest park run in Australia. Walk, jog, run or volunteer. Morning to the gang out at Rangers Valley, Julie Fernandez. Me and Moonlight.

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Beyond the Sunset.

0: Should you go first and I remain to walk the road alone? 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In autumn, when the brown leaves fall, I'll catch a glimpse of you.
1: Should you go first and I remain for battles to be fought, each thing you've touched along the way will be a hallowed spot. I'll hear your voice, I'll see your smile, though blindly I may grope. The memory of your helping hand will boil.

0: Should you go first and I remain to finish with this scroll, no lengthening shadow shall creep in to make this life seem droll. 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
1: Should you go first and I remain, one thing I'd have you do. 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

0: 21.5 minutes. I said, went on Tracy Bidet, Voice of the Highlands. Come on, all butchers out there. Got to do the butcher song, Slim Dusty, the bull stag.
1: Oh, the old stag leaned against the fence. He was too poor to walk. And as the butcher sharpened up his knife, the beast began to talk. Misguided man, the bull stag cried, don't perpetrate this crime. Don't sell me to your customers and tell them that I'm prime. For I was 32 last Christmas Day and bred by Johnny Rudd. And for 19 long and happy years, a monarch of his stud. But alas, my master sold me and put me out to work. With the hair and hide flogged off me from Marinda out to Burke. For years across the scorched Peru with never a day to spare, oh, my master kept me to the yoke, and Moses, could he swear? Oh, I've cancers, bots and pleura, oh, I scarce can draw my breath. Pray let me drag my bones aside and die a natural death. But the butcher laughed a greasy laugh while poking out his tongue. I'll tell him that you're loose and fed, I'll tell him that you're young. They know not what they eat, you know, the people of this town. God sends the likes of you, old chap, to keep the prices down. And with that he knocked the old stag down and he made him into snags. Next day he winked the other eye as he dealt him out the stag. And should any of my patrons die from the catching of your ills, I hope it may be some of those who never pay their bills.
0: Seven. There you are, you see. Good morning to all the truckies out there. When the big rigs roll by, them nickel. Wait a minute. No, it's a truck. Truckie heading home by Jim Brumby.

0: Plus, he's been round the clock five times, that old heap of mine.
1: 17 and a half minutes to seven on 2CBD, Voice of the Highlands. Good morning to you, Stephen. Melbourne Airport, Tullamarine, Kevin Shigog.

and a half to seven. I've always liked that song. Good morning to all the early morning risers out there, anyone at work or about to finish work. Any new listeners? Sammy Smith, help me make it through the night.

7, a song written by Chris Christopherson. Sally Smith made a big hit of that one, didn't she? Good morning to you, Helen and Margaret. Sandy Kelly with Glen Campbell, as we dance to the world's greatest song.

minutes of seven on 2CBD Voice of the Highlands. While we're finished country show with John Joe until 9 a.m. today. Good morning to you, Eileen. 1,000 years ago, Slim Dusty.

3:07 on 2CBD Voice of the Highlands, Wild West Windies Country Show with John drawn to 9 a.m. today. Good morning to you, K Doctor and the Feathered Friends. Hank Thompson, Oklahoma Hills.

0: doubling its previous estimate. More than 500 people are confirmed to have been killed in Nepal by a huge torrent of raw ice and mud that swept through the Himalayan river system, which was caused by glacier collapse. The search for survivors is continuing. The BBC's Azadeh Mashiri is in Trishuli, one of the worst affected areas.
1: Roads are caked in mud in Trishuli, with some vehicles half buried. Police barricades block off entry to some of the worst affected areas near the riverbeds, with warnings of more possible flooding to come. The casualty figures continue to rise in what has become the worst disaster Nepal has seen since an earthquake in 2015. Helicopters are still flying over the mountains, searching for survivors and delivering relief supplies.
0: Researchers will be evacuated from a World Heritage Island to protect their mental health amid a worsening bird flu outbreak. As it emerges, a dolphin has tested positive for the virus. The Australian Antarctic Division says it will withdraw staff from the Australian territory of Macquarie Island in the Southern Ocean to protect the psychological well-being of its scientists. South Australia, the state hardest hit by bird flu, on Friday reported 46 new events, including the first detection of the virus in a common dolphin. The marine mammal was found dead on a beach in Goolwa, about an hour south of Adelaide on Wednesday. The state's chief veterinary officer, Skye Fruin, says she doesn't expect to see mass mortalities in dolphins.
2: Our biggest concern for mammals is the seals and sea lions, because they congregate closely and have the potential for large numbers to get infected at once. We may see more dolphin cases. It is possible, but I would expect them to be, you know, smaller numbers.
0: Neighbourhood Houses Victoria is asking community members to support the push for more funding. A petition to the State Parliament closes on Monday. The organisation says despite growing demand, facilities around the state are being forced to reduce opening hours and programs and to fundraise to keep the lights on. The message to Victorian parliamentarians: funding has failed to keep pace with costs, and in real terms, it's 20% lower than it was in 2010. More than 5,000 people have signed the petition. King Haakon VIII has taken the throne in Norway after the death of his father, Harald V. Large crowds gathered to watch the new monarch's arrival at the Royal Palace in Oslo, where he met government ministers. Harald died at the age of 89. He was a popular king, reigning for more than three decades, and was credited with modernising the Norwegian monarchy. Øyvind Nyberg is from Norway's public broadcaster NRK.
3: People have gathered here today in thousands to pay their respects, lay down flowers, and to send messages. Messages I've read that says, for instance, you were the best grandfather of them all. And I think that sums up what quite a lot of Norwegians feel today.
0: To sport, and in the AFL, the Western Bulldogs have beaten Collingwood by 3 points in their wild card final at the MCG. The Bulldogs held a 21-point lead during the third quarter, but Collingwood fought back repeatedly. The Pies fell short despite a Tim Membry kick after the final siren, 14-12-96 to 14-8-93. In the NRL, Manly defeated Wooden Spooners St George 44-10, Panthers 24-10 winners over the Bulldogs.
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5: Now, temperature in Glen Innes is 3.1 degrees. Today's forecast, partly cloudy, patchy morning fog on and east of the range. A slight chance of a shower in the north, near zero chance elsewhere. Winds east southeast, 15 to 20 kilometres, becoming light in the afternoon. Then east southeast, 15 to 20 kilometres in the evening. Winds in east southeast at 9 kilometres now. Wind gusts of 14. Pressure 1,029.3. Dew point is 3. 10% chance of rain. Fire danger rating is moderate. UV index is higher. Expecting a maximum the day of 18. Next 12 hours in town, 9 a.m. A bit cloudy at 10 degrees. Midday, mostly clear at 15. 3 p.m. clear at 17. And 6 p.m. clear at 12 degrees. No current weather warnings. And tomorrow in town, 1 up to 19. And Monday, 2 up to 19 degrees. Remembering Dolly Parton. Got a couple now. Dolly with Willie Nelson. Everything's beautiful in its own way. And I've got Dolly doing Behind Closed Doors, remembering Dolly Parton.

quarter minutes past seven, remembering Dolly Parton, passed away 80 earlier in the week. Come along to the 2CBD Open Day following the recent completion of our radio centre renovations. It's on Saturday, the 12th of September, 131 in Church Street. 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We would really be pleased if you could come and join us for this event. Good morning to you, Russell and Kathy. Roger Miller, King of the Road.

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TCBD, Voice of the Highlands. Holy Trinity Anglican Church paid it on Fate and Floral Display on Saturday the 31st October from 9 a.m. So put that one down in your books. Good morning to you, Diane. Daniel O'Donnell, Beyond the Rainbow's End.

24 minutes past 7 on 2CBD Voice of the Highlands. Good morning to you, Michael. Hope you're doing well. Don't forget you can catch Michael for breakfast here on 2CBD on Mondays and also for the afternoon shift on Monday as well, Michael. This one's for you, Running Bear, the Dean Brothers.

just as anglers do, you must cover your hook with bait. He remembered a tale that someone told in the dim and distant past, that frogs were the things that the anglers used for the fish to break their fast. That frogs were as scarce as teeth on hens, or that's what he said to me. But he searched around till he found a frog at the foot of a lightwood tree.

madman's grasp. Well, he fished from his pocket a flask he had of very potent grog, and said with a sigh, it must be done, I want that flaming frog. Well, he squeezed that wriggling reptile's neck till its jaws were opened wide. Then with tears in his eyes, he poured the lot into the snake's inside. Well, it gave a gurgle and then a gulp and then quite a twist or two. And there was that old frog in the light of day, almost as good as new. Well, he grabbed that frog and then hurried away to bait up

0: maybe not. You'd best be the judge of that. But what I can hardly believe is the way that he liked the grog. He would give it away to a worthless snake for the sake of a useless frog.
1: It's 7:30 on TCBD Voice of the Highlands. Good morning to you, Lorraine. Chad Morgan, when the whips are cracking, I'll be there. And the farmyard yodel.

and it stayed on to TCBD West of the Highlands. And we get the Rock of Ages. It's on at the Chapel Theatre tonight. Tonight at 8 p.m. until Saturday, the 12th of September at 8 a.m. All ticket sales go to the Chapel Theatre to improving facilities to support the continuation of one of the oldest voluntary arts councils in New South Wales. It's a great record, isn't it? Good morning to you, Eddie and Cheryl. Hope you're doing well down there in Melbourne. Next couple up for you. Don't forget, if you're a bit of a night owl, don't forget Eddie, Mark, Lorraine and Joanna, 11 p.m. to 2 a.m. 3cr.org.au for Hillbilly Fever. Puts on a great show every week, they do. 11 p.m. till 2 a.m. So, yep. Next couple are for you, Eddie and Cheryl. Slim Dusty, Sharing Time. Remember talking to Arthur. Tommy, you remember it's where he's sitting on the log writing that this song. Sharing with my uncles and my father at the time. And then I've got On Top of Old Smokey by Lee Humphreys.

Robert Stade on 2CBD Voice of the Highlands, where I was finished country show with John Gerald on 9 AM today. Good morning to you, Smokey. Graham Roger. Two old friends. 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

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Now that he has a workmate, his days are not so hard. He can count his blessings because he has a dingo pad. 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

0: 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The Coat and the Pants Do All the Work by Bob Dyer.
1: We never give the credit where credit's really due. You've heard that many times before, it's really nothing new. 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

Minutes to Eight, Ernest Tubb, Walking the Floor Over You, recorded 26th of April, 1941. Good morning to you, Jan, Evelyn, Helen and all the Arthur Blanche fans out there. Arthur, with Almost Any Time.

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Get us to the news. Jim Reeves, Penny Candy and Charlie Walker with the Chocolate Song.

0: National Radio News.
1: Good morning, I'm David Cameron. Nepal's Disaster Authority now says nearly 2,000 people are missing after the devastating flood this week, doubling its previous estimate. More than 500

0: Antarctic Division says it will withdraw staff from the Australian territory of Macquarie Island in the Southern Ocean to protect the psychological well-being of its scientists. South Australia, the state hardest hit by bird flu, on Friday reported 46 new events, including the first detection of the virus in a common dolphin. The marine mammal was found dead on a beach in Goolwa, about an hour south of Adelaide on Wednesday. The state's chief veterinary officer, Skye Fruin, says she doesn't expect to see mass mortalities in dolphins.
1: Our biggest concern for mammals is the seals and sea lions, because they congregate closely and have the potential for large numbers to get infected at once. We may see more dolphin cases, it is possible, but I would expect them to be, you know, smaller numbers.
0: Neighbourhood Houses Victoria is asking community members to support the push for more funding. A petition to the State Parliament closes on Monday. The organisation says despite growing demand, facilities around the state are being forced to reduce opening hours and programs and to fundraise to keep the lights on. The message to Victorian parliamentarians: funding has failed to keep pace with costs, and in real terms, it's 20% lower than it was in 2010. More than 5,000 people have signed the petition. King Haakon VIII has taken the throne in Norway after the death of his father, Harald V. Large crowds gathered to watch the new monarch's arrival at the Royal Palace in Oslo, where he met government ministers. Harald died at the age of 89. He was a popular king, reigning for more than three decades, and was credited with modernising the Norwegian monarchy. Øyvind Nyberg is from Norway's public broadcaster NRK.
2: People have gathered here today in thousands to pay their respects, lay down flowers, and to send messages. Messages I've read that says, for instance, you were the best grandfather of them all. And I think that sums up what quite a lot of Norwegians feel today.
0: To sport, and in the AFL, the Western Bulldogs have beaten Collingwood by 3 points in their wild card final at the MCG. The Bulldogs held a 21-point lead during the third quarter, but Collingwood fought back repeatedly. The Pies fell short despite a Tim Membry kick after the final siren, 14-12-96 to 14-8-93. In the NRL, Manly defeated Wooden Spooners St George 44-10, Panthers 24-10 winners over the Bulldogs.
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4: Temperature in Glen Innes is 8.6 degrees. We're expecting a maximum the day of 18. Partly cloudy, patchy morning fog on the east of the range. A slight chance of a shower in the north, near zero chance elsewhere. Winds east, southeast, 15 to 20 kilometres. Becoming light in the late afternoon, then becoming east, southeast again, 15 to 20 kilometres in the evening. Humidity's 97%, 2.8.2, wind southeast at 13 kilometres, wind gusts are 18, pressure 1,029.75, danger rating is moderate, UV index is high. Next 12 hours in town, 9 a.m. mostly clear, 10, midday mostly clear, 15, 3 p.m. mostly clear, 17, 6 p.m. mostly clear, 12, no current weather warnings. And tomorrow in town, 1 up to 19, and Monday, 2 up to 19. Good morning to you, Scrubber. 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

0: It's 10 minutes past 8 on 2CBD, Voice of the Highlands. Roy Rogers, Dale Evans here with Smiles Are Made Out of the Sunshine. Coming up after these important announcements, what have we got? Lynette Guest, My Home on the Sunburnt Plains. That'll be coming up shortly.
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Good morning to you, Eddie and Cheryl again. Don't forget Hillbilly Fever on the 3CR.org every Saturday night at 11 PM to 2 AM. Evelyn Bury, What the Man Said.

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Good morning to you, Cole. 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

0: 20 and a half minutes past 8 on 2CBD Voice of the Highlands. Good morning to you. Sandra coming up for you after these important announcements. Smell the Rose and Read the Card by Gary Ellis. That'll be coming up shortly.
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1: Oh, underneath a cooler bar, a sight that's sad to see, there stand the dray and buggy, pensioned off beneath a tree. The faded paint is peeling and the rust is getting thick, a sight that's so pathetic it would touch you to the quick. For life was all so simple when we laboured with the dray, a dozen miles a journey that could occupy the day. 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

0: Andre.
1: But now's the day of speeding. We've no time to crawl and creep. We've got the truck, the lorry, the Land Rover and the Jeep. We make a lot of money with bulldozer, not the axe, and find we're just as far behind when we have paid our tax, our income tax, our rates and rent, our payroll taxes too, the stock route tax, the blowfly tax, there's always something new, the dingo tax, the rabbit tax, the stock assessment. Say, it's great to dream of olden days, the buggy and the dray.

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0: Smokey Dawson on the singing trail, and before that, Les Partell. This is an Akubra, not just had. I love that saying in that one. Stood out like a miser's first shout. Classic. Slim Newton, the rodeo is over.
1: The rodeo was over. The crowd was going home. As I stood beneath a streetlight, feeling lost and all alone. And memories of the past came back of better times I'd known. Then some boys approached me kindly, and the words they spoke hit home. 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

0: just to say good day. And I can see their faces now. Tom Willoughby, Jim Maguire, Ray Crawford, Barry Crawford, Brian Gill, Jack Gill, Alan Bennett, Stumpy Timmons, John Huey, Kevin Smokey Dawson, Johnny Pierce, Basil Golan, Les White, Johnny Roberts, Neville Shields, Johnny Goodell. Yes, the rodeo is over. For me, I guess I know. And I hope I'll meet those mates again when it comes my time to go.
1: Slim Newton, radio's over. Well, that's just about the show for this morning, so thank you for listening and your phone calls. I'll be back at 1 o'clock with Happy Jack's Thanks the Wax, the Saturday version. Stay tuned to 2CBD Voice of the Highlands. Carolyn will be along at 9 o'clock to take you through till 1 p.m. with Carolyn's Decade of Music. Carolyn puts on a great show this afternoon. To take me out this morning, I have Smokey Dawson, Buddy Williams, I mean, with Wild River, then a couple of dedications to songs written by Dolly Parton, one by Joey and Rory, Coat of Many Colours, and I'll go out with Rick and Thurl Carey, Pretty Is As Pretty Does. Have a good day, everyone.
2: Whoa, Alvin. Jet saddlery again. We got your new saddle last week. 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

becoming light in the late afternoon, then becoming east-southeast at 15 to 20 kilometres per hour in the evening. There is 5% chance of receiving 1 millimetre of rain. The fire danger rating is moderate. The UV index is high. The humidity is sitting at 84% and the wind is now blowing east-southeast at 17 kilometres per hour. And good morning. The program you'll be listening to will be Carolyn's Decade of Music, and music mostly from the 1960s from a program today. But before I start, I'd like to thank John for his great Wild West Country Vintage program this morning, and paying tribute to Dolly Parton with Joey and Rory and the all-time classic Coat of Many Colours. And John will be back with a brand new program for our listeners this afternoon, starting at 1 o'clock. Sounds good to me. And you were just listening to Aussie legend Robbie G, and a song written by Garth Porter, played, of course, by Robbie G and Railroadin'. Heading over now to my CD, The Girl Groups of the 1960s, and we'll go with the Shirelles and Soldier Boy.

A great song there to start my program off this afternoon, this morning with the Shirelles and Soldier Boy. Heading over now to Billy Fury, 1,000 Stars.

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0: Double play there from Sue Thompson and First of All Norman, and then Tonight Could Be the Night, 20 minutes past 9 a.m. And we'll have a word from our sponsors, and would like to say good morning to David, Kathy and Michael, and enjoy the weekend.
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1: Heading back now to another song from Lonnie Lee and Do I Need Your Tender Kiss? Yes, indeed I do. Lonnie Lee, Aussie legend.

The time is now 51 minutes past 9 a.m. Heading over now to Gary Lewis and the Playboys and Forget Him.

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1: Good morning, I'm David Cameron. Nepal's Disaster Authority now says nearly 2,000 people are missing after the devastating flood this week, doubling its previous estimate. More than 500 people are confirmed to have been killed in Nepal by a huge torrent of raw ice and mud that swept through the Himalayan river system, which was caused by glacier collapse. The search for survivors is continuing. The BBC's Azadeh Mashiri is in Trishuli, one of the worst affected areas.
2: Roads are caked in mud in Trishuli, with some vehicles half buried. Police barricades block off entry to some of the worst affected areas near the riverbeds, with warnings of more possible flooding to come. The casualty figures continue to rise in what has become the worst disaster Nepal has seen since an earthquake in 2015. Helicopters are still flying over the mountain.